classroom door. Had to piss outside, out behind the store. 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

bad. 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You are not alone, dress up or dress down.

I'm going to stop right now and thank God that I'm alive and well enough to be with y'all today. And that all is as well as it is with everybody here. I am glad to be here with you today. You see, it does me good to stop and think about this stuff, because sometimes it's too easy to forget for a lot of us, you know, what we've been through, where we come from, what we're trying to get. Where we're trying to get is back home, inside, you know. And back in touch with what really means something, which is love and caring, what we got between us. See, it took me a long time to find out that pretty much everything else is a bunch of something else, you know? Because for a long time, all I could remember to do was run away from myself and everybody that cared, you know? And usually that meant run to the party and stay there for as long as possible. And then one day I nearly died, and it kind of dawned on me that that was not the right thing to do, you know. Because, you know, it is time to come home every once in a while. What this is all about is just, I'm just asking y'all to take care of yourself so you can be there for the ones who need you and love you the most. And they need you all the time. I know I do. Are y'all with me? All right.

So we're gonna try a bit of a cover on you here, if that's all right. This is a version of a song written by Mr. John Lennon. And like I said, we're doing a live album tonight, and one of our favorite albums, our favorite live albums of all time, was an album recorded by a man called Donny Hathaway. And he did a version of this song, and we're gonna do another little version of that. It's a song called Jealous Guy.

Hey Blues fans, Taranzo Cannon here. This is one of my favorite new songs from my new album, The Chicago Way. I hope you dig it.

You know, the song Bad Contract is a funny take on divorce, if there's any funny takes on divorce. But I think it's a song that everyone that's had a divorce or about to get married should listen to.

The song Walk It Off is kind of like my Managed Boy, like Muddy Waters had Managed Boy. This is a series of stories of just life and things that could happen.

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I pulled my hand grenade, shook it in his face,

I was playing a festival in Chicago, and I was singing Sweet Home Chicago, and I messed up the, you know, 2 and 2 is 4 type deal when you do that on Sweet Home Chicago. And I said, oh, I went to public school. It's all right. And the crowd said, ooh. I looked back at the banner, and it was a public school event. And I didn't know it, and Sugar Blue looked at me, and Wayne Baker Brooks looked at me like and just shook their head. That was one of the most memorable gigs I've had.

Some of my dream collaborations, I'd like to work with Shamika Copeland, Gary Clark Jr., or maybe even do a song for Buddy Guy. I've been wanting to do something with this Nikki Hill. I kind of dig her style. So those are my dream collaborations.

Well, the best moment in my career was playing in Chicago Blues Fest 2015. Just all of those people. I've never imagined a cat, you know, that was just playing clubs on the south side and up north, can play in front of that many people.

my songwriting heroes range from Bob Marley to Robert Cray to Bobby Womack. All of their songs, it was visual when you would listen to them. So I try to write from that style.

It feels good being a guitar player when you're first starting out and you practice all these songs from different artists that you admire. You know, Albert Collins and Luther Allison. You know, even we're going to Hound Dog Taylor and things like that, and you listen to all these cats. Next thing you know, you're sitting across from a guy that was responsible for these guys' career. So it was like a full circle moment for me where it just felt good to say, wow, I was practicing these guys' songs. Now I'm on the same record label as them.

I wanted to throw a song to all my people down in Mississippi, so I wrote the song Mrs. from Mississippi, and how the women are so nice down there, and they can cook, and everything is cool when I go down there.

For musicians starting out, I would say just keep doing what you're doing. Try to be a little bit different from what other people are doing in your town or in your city. Be engaging. Play to your audience. And have fun, most of all. And the money will come later, or the fame, or the attention will come later. But just do it from your heart, and everything should work out. The CD Chicago Way, I kind of wanted to do my part and put Chicago blues back on the map and have engaging stories and today's blues, you know. Hopefully this CD is going to do very well for Chicago and for blues in general.

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I work on the border, and it's working on me. I lie awake at night, knowing what I know. There's a price on the head of every border patrol, where the smugglers do business. That's where I make a stand. I know this old desert

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0: To był Chris Rea w wirtualnym duecie z Blind Willie Johnsonem w utworze zatytułowanym po prostu Blind Willie. 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
1: Well, Chicago was difficult for me. It was the only one where I was pensive. We got the sound set up because every month we changed the studio. We had the sound set up and we had the right microphones, amplifiers, the harmonicas, la la la, right drum sound. And the only time I was a little bit worried was Willie Johnson probably would never have sung in Chicago what somebody like Muddy Waters would have sung. You know, Willie would never have sung about having two women or something absolutely to do with sexual organs and pure sex. I mean, Manish Boy is just pure sex. It's nothing else. And I'm not criticizing it. It's just not what Chris Rea would do. You know, my better versions of blues, spiritual, you know, gospel blues. And it's kind of Eric's job, Chicago. What I did was I went outside and I closed my eyes and I would light a cigarette and think, okay, I'm in Chicago. I am Chris Rea, because it's got to be honest. What would I be singing about? And, yeah.

0: All Night Long to nagranie z płyty Chicago Blues. 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
1: Yeah, it's Billie Holiday, Bessie Smith, Joe Williams. It was a peculiar one. It was impossible to do absolutely pure because you don't have them musicians anymore. You know, when Billie Holiday sang with Lester Young, Parker, Ben Webster, Jerry Mulligan, you need them guys to actually, them guys made her what she was. They made her think. They were the only guys who made her think. Technically, it's the less, it makes me happy less than the others, because I never quite got Jerry Mulligan and Ben Webster, you know. What can I say?

0: Z płyty Blues Ballads słuchaliśmy nagrania zatytułowanego There's No One Looking. 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
1: It's easier to do. To be honest, it's easier for me to do. And it's a kind of music that I was brought up on. A lot of the stuff like Willie Johnson was stuff I learned about later. But when I was a little mod, going to the clubs when I was 15, they were at Donny Hathaway's. And this thing always fascinated me with the sitar. And the story of the sitar guitar that was meant to save Tamla Motown from extinction, because it was meant to make Tamla Motown sound like hippies. And because the guys couldn't change the way they played, it became the most significant sound of Tamla Motown. All songwriters, including Carole King, have all tried to rewrite Grapevine. And when I come on stage, I want to hear da, da, da, da.

0: Kiedy zapytałem go o album numer 11, zatytułowany 60s and 70s, czyli lata 60. i 70., Chris głównie skoncentrował się na brzmieniu gitary, która została wykorzystana właśnie przy realizacji tej płyty. 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
1: The thing I always remember about 60s, 70s is that the very first guitar I ever bought was the Hofner. Got to be the star. I never once made a record with that guitar. It was in my mother's house. Well, we used it on the record because Martin Ditcham came in one day and he said, that sound that sounds like the Kinks playing blues and stuff like that. He said, you need either a Gretsch, so-and-so, so-and-so, or you need a Hofner solid. I said, but I have one. It's in my father's house. It's been there for 30 years, you know. So we brought it down from Middlesbrough, and it was completely rusty. It hadn't been played for 30 years. And it became the star on Mindless.

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I said, "I done me some thinking about your crazy dialogue. A woman might be trouble. 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